0: alone.
1: But I'm not lonely. I enjoy my own company. Close the door. No trends to follow. No ghosts to chase.
0: Here in your little cocoon.

0: 一首很夏天的歌曲，来自 Imagine Dragons On Top The World。 13:37，这里正在直播的音乐下午茶，继续听到这首歌，来自 Codify London。
1: I've never been to London in the summer. I might be missing out, but that's okay. I'll keep the memories that I had

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Whose cleared

song goes out to all you out there. You know we've been through a lot, and I really cherish these moments. So if I can't have you, then I don't want anybody.

It should cost $1 billion to look that up. But she's not alone because she's got it.